masterpiece. Oh my, my, oh my, my love. I take one look at you, you're taking me out.

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1: 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I'm from the dirty, but that Chico nice. Y'all call it a moment, I call it life.

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did you ever realize that your mistake had a price? Oh, you threw it all away, 'cause you're the devil in disguise. Now would you ever realize the consequences of